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1: 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This is Michael. 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

my friend, if you wanna feel better, don't let the devil make you toss this letter. If you've been crossed off by hoodoo, voodoo, a wizard or a lizard, you got family trouble, man trouble, woman trouble, no life through a bubble. You're looking for a true friend or a true lover, or if you've been living undercover, well, I'm coming to your town to break it all down and help you with all of this. I'm looking to help you find bliss one day, but one way can't miss. I'm here to tear all the walls down. 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Just like Joshua and the fabled walls of Jericho, I'm here to tear down the institution. God spoke to me, said, listen to me.

But you must tell seven friends. 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Hate is trying to take someone else's love for yourself. What I'm here to

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4: Happy Saturday. We'll see a few stray showers during the morning with mostly cloudy skies. Then we'll see afternoon sunshine with no chance of rain. Temperatures will top out in the mid-60s. Then overnight, it'll cool all the way down to the mid-30s. Some patchy frost will be possible, but we'll warm up into the mid to upper 60s on your Sunday. More sunshine with no chance of rain. We'll get back to the 70s on Monday. For WSPA 7 News, I'm meteorologist Grant Roberts.
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6: Happy Saturday. We'll see a few stray showers during the morning with mostly cloudy skies. Then we'll see afternoon sunshine with no chance of rain. Temperatures will top out in the mid-60s. Then overnight, it'll cool all the way down to the mid-30s. Some patchy frost will be possible, but we'll warm up into the mid to upper 60s on your Sunday. More sunshine with no chance of rain. We'll get back to the 70s on Monday. For WSPA 7 News, I'm meteorologist Grant Roberts.
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Good morning. Thanks for listening to 98.1 The River with Young the Giant. That's A Different Kind of Love. Their new album, Victory Garden, just came out yesterday. I hope you have a chance to listen to it this weekend. I'm Jordan with Bob Dylan on The River. The times, they are changin'.

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From Bridget Calls Me Baby, that's Slumber Party on 98.1 The River. You also heard from Cage the Elephant and Portugal the Man. Coming up, we'll hear the latest from Noah Kahan after this classic from Van Morrison, Into the Mystic.

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0: Portishead on 98.1 The River with Sour Times. It's not too late to get in to win your mom 2K for Mother's Day. 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

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The Canadian band released their 10th studio album, Romanticize the Dive. I'm Jordan. 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It's Broken Bells now with Holding On for Life.

98 on the River with Sight Unseen from Courtney Barnett featuring Waxahachie. 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

98.1 The River with Talking Heads, Wild Wildlife. You also heard the Black Keys, Joni Mitchell, and the Flaming Lips in there. I'm Jordan. We've got Talking Heads and the Beatles in our For the Record contest. 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Good luck. It's Norwegian Wood now on the river.

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1: 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Kelly Simonis here with Holston Gases. The warm weather is kicking in and we are fired up

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1: 98 won the river. She's a one-take wonder. That's Mavis Staples with Worthy. 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That's going to be a great show Saturday, August 1st. And those tickets on sale now at hellbenderavl.com. Here's the latest from Biba Doobie featuring the Marias, All I Did Was Dream of You on the River.

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98 won the river with Lord. That's Team. You also heard the latest from Cannon. Starlight is on their new album, Everything Glows, and Patty Griffin in there too. I'm Jordan. If you missed the full moon last night, we'll look up tonight. Hopefully we can catch a glimpse. Here's King Harvest on the river.

0: 98 won the river with Bleachers. You and Forever is from the new album out May 22nd. Everyone for 10 minutes. I'm Jordan. 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So check that out today. 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

REM, Man on the Moon on 98.1 The River. They are up against I'm With Her in this week's For the Record contest. Automatic for the People, the REM album, is against Wild and Clear and Blue from I'm With Her. Now, they're a fantastic female folk trio. I'm With Her is Sarah Watkins, Aoife O'Donovan, and Sarah DeRose. 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

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The Strokes have a new album out June 26th. Reality Awaits. Here's what we have so far from it. Going Shopping.

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98.1 The River with Dermot Kennedy. That's Funeral from the Irish singer's latest album, The Weight of the Woods. I'm Jordan, and just a few minutes, we'll hear from the iconic Lucinda Williams, who was dubbed one of the best top 30 living songwriters of today. And she has earned that. Lucinda Williams playing May 14th at the Orange Peel. Those tickets are selling fast, but don't miss her. Thursday, May 14th at the Orange Peel.

His Golden Messenger in the middle of it on 98.1 The River. We also heard from Maggie Rogers and Billy Strings. I'm Jordan. His Golden Messenger released the new album I'm People yesterday. And MC Taylor is from Durham. So, of course, he is going to come to Asheville for a show. November 19th, His Golden Messenger plays the Orange Peel, and those tickets are on sale now. Here's Elvis Costello on The River. What's so funny about peace, love, and understanding?

0: The Wallflowers, One Headlight, 98 on the River. If you're lucky, you can score a ticket to the show. The Wallflowers playing Tuesday, this coming Tuesday, Cinco de Mayo at the Orange Peel, and celebrating the 30th anniversary of their album, Bringing Down the Horse. So they're playing that in its entirety. You'll hear One Headlight. You'll hear the difference in Three Marlenas and all the great tunes. Jacob Dylan also loves to cover Tom Petty, so you'll hear a bunch of that music, too. Tickets at theorangepeel.net, or you can stop by the box office today on Biltmore Avenue. Coming up, we'll hear from Melissa Etheridge and new from Beck on the River.
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1: Careful, you're going to jinx us.
0: You're right, but no, for real. 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
0: 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Hey, whatever.
1: It's because we use Best Buy Metals for this job.

Melissa Etheridge, come to my window on 98.1 The River. We have so much live music to be excited about. Melissa Etheridge playing this September at Harris Cherokee Casino. That is a great venue in that event center. So make sure to get tickets to see Melissa Etheridge this September. And then in October here in Asheville, Beck playing Thomas Wolfe Auditorium. That is going to be epic on the Ride Lonesome Tour. And those tickets are on sale now. Here's that new song from Beck, Ride Lonesome.

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98.1 The River with Johnny Blue Skies and the Dark Clouds. That situation from the album Mutiny After Midnight. You can only buy that album on physical copy only. It's not streaming. 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I'm Jordan. I want to tell you about Dog Day Afternoon in just a few minutes. It's a free event for you and your dog next Saturday, a week from today. Details coming up. Robert Plant and Allison Krauss now on the river. Can't Let Go.

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1: 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We have got Dog Day Afternoon 1 week from today at Lake Julian Park. 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

98.1 The River with Spoon. That's my babe. And this next band is opening for Spoon when they come back to Asheville, playing July 5th at the Orange Peel. And those tickets are on sale now. And as of yesterday, about half of the tickets sold. So if you want to see Spoon this July, get those tickets, theorangepeel.net, and get there when music starts so you don't miss Rat Boys. Here's Penny in the Lake.

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Asheville Yards, so you can see Anita Franco. She is in town this evening with special guest Valerie June. That show is at Asheville Yards tonight. Love Ani. She's got a key to the city, too. Look out. Don't lock your doors, because it won't matter. She's got the key. Here's Anita Franco, Little Plastic Castle.

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That's Slumber Party. I'm Jordan. Piper Finney coming in next to take you through your evening. And if you're in town tonight, make sure to go to

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Sight Unseen featuring Waxahachie. You'll be able to pick that tune up on her album, Creature of Habit. 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I love coming into the river on my Saturdays. 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

0: 98.1 The River with Tame Impala and Dracula. 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They're going to be yours, courtesy of Fearless Records. You'll get an elite hi-fi turntable with speakers, courtesy of ATO Records. And I think that's a lot. That's amazing. 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I have the Lumineers and the Black Crowes coming up next here on The River.
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98.1 The River with 311 and all mixed up. I remember back in the day when that was like their biggest hit, I got to go see them live and they were with Hoobastank. Like, where's Hoobastank these days? And we got to be down in front in the pit. It was so much fun. This next tune is from a band called Deer Tick. The song is called Mary Singletary and you can grab it on their upcoming album Coin-O-Matic on June 5th. 98.1 The River.

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98.1 The River with Cake Never There. 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How cool is that? 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

98.1 The River with the Black Keys and their latest tune called You Got to Lose, and their album Peaches dropped yesterday. My name is Piper, and here's Jesse Wells for you, a tune called Wheel on the River.

0: from his album Act One. That's Cassius Culpepper and Man of His Word. I really like saying Cassius Culpepper. That's fun. Say that five times fast. It's 98.1 The River, and I want to invite you over to our 98.1 The River app. Click on Contest. 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
1: 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Different is good. 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

Alien and Farm and Smooth Criminal on 98.1 The River. Of course, originally done by Michael Jackson. Did you see the movie, Michael? I did. Where in the heck was Janet? Like, it wasn't even like she existed at all. Although it was a good movie. I did enjoy it. This next tune is from Snail Mail. And I don't know if you got to see her in concert this past week, but she was at the Orange Peel. Here is Dead End on the River.

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your friend if you want to feel better. 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If you've been crossed up by hoodoo, voodoo, a wizard or a lizard, you got family trouble, man trouble, woman trouble, no life is a brother. 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I'm looking to help you find bliss one day, a one way, can't miss. 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God spoke to me, said,

You must first bring seven friends. 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But I'm here to tell you that love is trying to help someone else. I realize that you have tried and tried and are just about ready to give up. But I got good news.

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I mean, that is just crazy. Courtesy of Fearless Records, you'll also win an elite hi-fi turntable with speakers courtesy of ATO Records. We are so excited about this contest. It is presented to you by Tempo Music. And so Jack White for you right there. We're going to dive right into Led Zeppelin with All My Love off of Led Zeppelin 2. And Jordan, I'm sorry, but I would totally vote for Zeppelin. 98 won the river.

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dead rather than Billy Strings and Brian Sutton, but I'm really glad you did. So, Grateful Dead going up against Nathaniel Rateliff and the Night Sweats. Please go cast your votes right now for the Sweet 16. 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

98.1 The River with the Dead and Shakedown Street. Another addition to the Sweet 16. And I'm kind of surprised that you voted for the

0: Monrovia on 98.1 The River, Heavy Foot off their new album, Bloodline, released back in January. Have plenty of time to get your hands on that one. 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

You too, and beautiful day. 98.1 The River. So, if you want to go check out some buskers, there is a new festival centered on these street performers. And I remember back in the day, man, Asheville had buskers everywhere, and it was so much fun. So, this is the first year for Asheville Busker Fest. There's lots of musicians, live entertainment, and they're going to have free performances at Pritchard Park, downtown Asheville, in the River Arts District, until 8 o'clock tonight, and then tomorrow from 10 until 8. Now, you can wander around willy-nilly looking for the stages, or you can head on over to 828newsnow.com and search the things to do in the little search box. Just put in things to do, and this weekend's dates will pop up, and you'll get the locations of the stages, and Busker Fest is free for everyone. Yay! So, got a new tune for you here from The Strokes, and you'll be able to grab their new album called Reality Awaits on June 26th, and maybe even see this next song live when they're playing in Charlotte on September 17th. Here's Going Shopping, and you heard it here first on The River.

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My name's Piper, and this next tune is from Muna, and it is the title track from the album Dancing on the Wall, and you'll be able to grab it next Friday. 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

Buffalo traffic jam for my neck of the woods in Bozeman, Montana. That's Fool's Gold from the album Take Me Home. And they're going to be playing Bonnaroo this year on Saturday. Here's Joseph, Nervous System on the River.

0: 98.1 The River with Steven Sanchez and Sweet Love. My name is Piper, and I'm so excited for you because, well, I'm more jealous, actually, because I would love to win the entire For the Record vinyl collection. 32 iconic albums that are going head-to-head right now. 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

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That song always just makes me smile. My name's Piper, and while I am in the studio next Saturday, I want to invite you out to Dog Day Afternoon. 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In the meantime, I'm going to leave you with new music from Suki Waterhouse. Here's Back in Love from the new album Loveland, out July 10th. Sounds like love is in the air on the river.

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Weezer and Buddy Holly on 98.1 The River. Before I head out of here, I am just going to encourage you to join us tomorrow from 8 until 10 a.m. for the Acoustic Cafe. If you love acoustic tunes, you're going to dig it. My name is Piper, and I'm going to leave you with Lake Street Dive. 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